cry when I come off stage. Even when I try my hardest, it's just not the same. When it's done, was it fun and games, or am I in the same place?

The only protection is the talk of the two. 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Pure disbelief and happy it's not him. And how long will the madness last? And how long is a piece of string? We're better off being mad as a rascal.

0: Jackie. 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
1: He said, well, they have some outstanding warrants left on you, and they want to just solve them, you know, whatever it'll be. So they take me in on a chain to Long Beach. And now they lock me up in the cell behind the courtroom in Long Beach while I'm awaiting to be heard on my traffic offenses, parking tickets. And I panicked. I'm thinking, you know, my God, man, while I'm here, don't hold me. Actually, what's to stop them? I mean, what's really to stop them? Oh, I assumed that maybe someday my mother would realize that I should have gotten out. No, she was nice. No, she would have known. But still, what's to stop them? And I'm... And finally, they called me.

0: Yeah.
1: All right, y'all catch ready?
0: Yeah.
1: Here we go. A one, a two, a one, two, three, four.

0: That's all right.
1: Not bad for a wedding.
0: All right.
2: 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Ho-hoo!

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Who gets to say? Who gets to work? Who gets to play? I was always told at school everybody should get the same. How many times have you been told?

Shamika said I had potential. Shamika said I had potential. Shamika said I had potential. Shamika said I had potential.

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Shamika said I had potential. Shamika said I had potential. Shamika said I had potential.

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Shamika said I had potential. Shamika said I had potential. Shamika said I had potential.

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0: everybody talk. 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I'm losing confidence because I'm talking loud and bogus. 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

I swear to goodness, I have no fear of failure. A&E will always hold my place as a commercial whaler. Every mistake I've ever made has had a certain inexplicable beauty you overachievers could never replace. I'm not sorry that I failed you, and I'll unabashedly crawl back under the rock that I hail to. I waste a lot of time perusing Wikipedia entries, locating algorithms that'll make me famous like Farnsworth Bentley. 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I was the kid memorizing Danger Mouse in my treehouse. 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

without tending to my fruit garden, while you go to club sexy time and attempt to make your liver harden. 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I'll boycott this fanfare to kick rocks and stand there in dirty Birkenstocks. I'll return to hip hop when the jerking stops. I'm pointing fingers at the flatulence of pop music. When I played Diablo 2, I always picked a druid. I'm rolling with a team of better men, rocking all black leather lettermans, who call themselves the Weathermen. Arbitrarily call myself the greatest rapper alive, without ever consulting any of you other rhyming guys. Should the person who helped you find your confidence ever vanish before you can thank them in the intricate ways that you had planned it, you'll feel wretched and terribly selfish. I just hope that he can understand. I just hope that he can understand. Every night before I fall asleep, I think of where my brother went, how something so real can just disappear. I must be too fucking dense. I'm struggling with why I didn't make it a point to come and see you. Staring at your picture on my phone, I can't be prompted to delete you. Every night trying to convince myself these shortcomings are worth nothing. My brother, wherever you are, I hope you rest your weary shoulders. There's a lot more to Rob Espinosa than newspaper clippings in a folder. Kurt Vonnegut writes off death with a "so it goes." I guess that's the primary difference.

0: cause you ain't got the necessary gigawatts in that Maybach. You don't want me to pull memories from way back, cause you ain't got the necessary gigawatts in that Maybach.
1: The English language dictates we speak of you in past tense. Can you cross the river Styx with only a mere half a pence? I don't know the answers, I only know the dances. When your Facebook becomes your memorial page, and I swear I cry when I look through the pictorial display.

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The doctor phrased it differently, but in between the lines he said his time is over. 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

0: left his family for his job in London. 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He should have. Here's your coffee, sir. 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But he played it humble. He really did it well. Capital letter spelling.
1: Kill yourself. 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

0: 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America front on you.
1: It's gonna be okay.
0: I know it befuddle you. But don't let it get to you.
1: Don't let it get to
0: just
1: you.
0: Know that they miserable.
1: Miserable.
0: And know that behind every smile.

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1: I pulled one for my guys I ain't seen since. 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

I'm listening, G. The question is, will I believe? 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Sometimes you can tell, don't listen to me. And so far, I pretty much did it for free. Realist, listen to the speeches. Been like this from I didn't listen to my teachers. Look, I ain't in awe of the industry's full of non-believers, cheaters and leeches. From a city where they drool over heaters, it's hard to explain what the rule of the street is. You just gotta know. You apply for a job, was expecting a yeti, just gotta know. Fold up his brethren, just gotta know. Full 17, 8, cause he don't even smoke. Got one

on a Wednesday afternoon. On a rainy, cloudy, that cloudy, misty day, yes. I was sitting on the old gray used itchy couch, wondering how many more dues I had. 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

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While I'm popping bottles with dope boys that bottom till we shoot our babies like Sandy Hook. 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All of my haters get X and O's. All of my mixes on X and Coke. All this I is starving, we go to heart of good deed when we feed them these decibels. Easy. Easy as making the mill off a mill that you cut from a wheel. You could hold numbers on Billboard or give.